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2: Frame 225, I'm 1043 as well.
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0: 1029 believes her son is going to be hiding inside the residence from the 1029.
1: Sandra.
2: Center cannot maintain lane.
3: Okay, on and up. Regarding the reckless ops South Blanchard Street, I had no signs of 6:45 on that.
2: Okay.
0: From her.

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1: 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I'm gonna try to make my way out there.

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1: That's going to be a silent alarm from a Lyft rider. The 1024 comes back to a 2015 Toyota RAV4 gray in color, King Nora William, 6591, Ohio.
0: Senator, thank you.

0: The female half was advising my 10-9 that she was scared to get in the car, but now she is trying to take the keys from the driver.
1: Heather. 225, 227, 41, 10-4 call. We can go back to 226, please.
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1: 226.
0: Received a call from a 1029 who's on location. She's sitting there as a female, but after the call, because the Lyft driver said he is not who he says he is, it's going to be a gray car, 1032 King Mary Williams, 6591, break

from 1036. 1024 has left the scene. I'm behind it now. I'm going to be at Harding Highway in Lost Creek.

0: 225.
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0: Tapper.
1: King Queen Adam. 3574. 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
0: 10-3.

1542, 2319 North Collet, 71 Cole. Advised 29, and then another 6 with a granddaughter who's tempted to break into somebody's house for weed cartridges.

0: St. John's and Fairview, King Ida Union, 5556, KIU, 5556.
1: 23.
2: Boy in Jameson, in the Ohio, Henry Victor Sam, 4489, Henry Victor Sam, 4489.

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0: 23. 50. 42. You're 66. 23.

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1: 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It's going to be the Walmart back by the automotive section. We'll be located near a black Toyota Camry. It's going to be a black drunk Shepherd.
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2: 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I'm going to contact the company.

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0: Robert Mary, 419563. Robert Mary, 419563.
1: That was for Charles.
0: Okay. Allen County, 1972. Nineteen seventy-two is in service returning.
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0: 3-10-62.
1: American 3.
0: Yeah, K1 Allentown, King Paul Frank, 9149. Correction, King Frank Paul, 9149.
2: T26, that'll be 1043 to back American 3.
3: Okay. 129 northbound. Massachusetts 7, CM Adam 577. That's 7SA 577.
4: 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T4 Fusion.

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0: 650.
1: Jameson in the north. It's going to be Ohio. King Boy Mary, 7798. King Boy Mary, 7798.
0: Okay. Six 50 returns on a blank 2008 Chevy.

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1: Okay. Turns on a white 2000 Plymouth.

0: North 157 with Ohio, Henry Nora Nora 4050, Henry Nora Nora 4015, Ohio.
1: Okay. Five six three 62 on the blue 2016 Fiat.
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0: R3.
1: R1328 has a case for me for legal four modesty laws, causing disputes with her brother, Kareem Walls. I believe they're going to be outside. She stated that she is yelling at him and attempted to hit him with her car.

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1: Good.
0: I'm going to stop with the suspension. Once I'm 45, I can 20 with you if you need.
1: Okay.
2: Seventy-nine,
1: 2 and 14, 49,
2: outside. Okay, 5, 6, 3, 62.
0: Yeah.

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2: Randomly went into the median. Caller stated it did not crash. They did not see it pull back out.
3: I'm Eastbound, but in our

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1: That's correct.

0: 384, Finley.
1: 384.
0: I'm 45. I'm en route to look for that pickup. Is that northbound or southbound?
1: Southbound. North of the 125 southbound.
0: Okay, I'm out.

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1: Okay. Lana Seawalls, 2016, Ford Escape, expired June 29th of this year. Auto suspended negative.
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0: for?
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0: Right.
1: I've checked the 129 to the 124 exit, and I do not see anything. 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

0: safety checkup.
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0: Okay.
2: Four Finley, you'll receive one call on this.
0: Right.
2: I checked down to the 122. There's nothing here. I'm at 45 and all units cancel.
0: Okay.

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1: Pardon, St. Rita's, beginning mile 0.0.
0: Clear, I'm out. 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

0: 5-6-3. Carol 15 out of 23, I'll advise the RP. It's going to be a dark gray Honda CRV.
1: Okay.
2: Where's uniform?
0: Nora Charles 4690, Henry Nora Charles 4690, Ohio.
1: Okay.

0: Rescue, dispatch rescue, respond to LACP, 656 West Spring, 656 West Spring, apartment 301, 59-year-old female chest pain.
1: Yeah.
0: I saw 36 Ralph and 8 to the FD requesting PD for a visual walk in there. I don't have any further.

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1: 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What was left?
0: Adam 4.
1: Negative, I just ran him yesterday.
0: Copy, thanks.

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0: he should have felony warrants out of Florida, Palgrave County, and Franklin. Oh, it's going to be Union Mary 450188, UM 450188.
1: Both counties.

0: I've got a road rage northbound, 126, break. From the county, caller advised, signal 6 is going to be in a Gold Ford Edge. Correction, caller's in a Gold Ford Edge. Caller advised the signal 6 waved a gun at them. They're swerving in and out of lanes. It's going to be a gray or silver Honda Odyssey. Michigan RP, Frank Charles Paul, 7210.
1: Okay, are they southbound?
0: Northbound.

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0: Okay, on it. 1035, are you okay on that?
2: I'm south.
0: Okay, I'll attach you.

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1: Traffic. 75 has traffic. I'll be 810 County. 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
0: I'm at the 160, so unless you get the next minute, I had to have exited.
1: Okay. I just went up to the 163. I'm behind a gray SUV, Michigan, Frank Charles, X-ray 4219. Not going to be a match.
0: Okay, on it.

0: 7-8-9-3-8-4. I'm behind here. Has a very similar RP. It's only off by 2 characters. Do you want me to try to stop it or negative?
1: Does it match?
0: The gray Honda CRV.
1: If based on the information you think it could be took a signal 6, go ahead. If not, don't.
0: Okay. Then I'm going to go 3 with that. I got a PC on it.
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0: Yes, emergent. 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
1: Do you need an emergent?
0: Yes, emergent.
1: Dispatches of three, medical entry, requesting your emergent to 737, Ewing, 737 Ewing, original call, 85-year-old male, not very coherent.

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0: Sunny Day to Medic 11. I've established contact with the patient again.
1: Good, thank you. 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
2: 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American 3, 1062.
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0: Excuse me, Chris. 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Garage doors are open, living room and kitchen lights are on.
1: Okay,
0: separate
1: three.
0: 747.

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1: Yeah.
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1: 1043 is the area of Spencerville and Saris. Spencerville and Saris. 10-9 advised there's loud music coming from a stereo around the Ottawa Hills area. 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
0: And there's 1043.
1: 10-3.

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0: City South 31. Okay. 41, 244, can you 43?
1: Yeah, he's not 260.

Engine 1, dispatch to Engine 1. Respond to the 300 block of Calumet. 300 block of Calumet. Caller's advising there's smoke in the area from an open burn. It's going to be in the alley north of 310 Calumet by an RV.

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0: 79, Bentley 37.
1: Northbound to 161, main trailer, 510-8660, 510-8660, main trailer.

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You're not aware of this, 29, elderly and 44. Thanks,

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0: Attention Shawnee EMS, second tone for response to 3819 Meadowview Drive, 3819 Meadowview Drive, 75-year-old male, paraplegic, temperature possible infection.
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1: Good.
0: Liberty westbound at the 8, John Zebra Queen 2774, John Zebra Queen 2774.

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1: This one is 91 Roofing Station, 531 Brower, 531 Brower, apartment 6767. Give me a reference to the speed break. Let's have some calls. Matthew Fleischer is advising Kennedy Salas to 12 to his 24 break. She's upset that he took money from her. 91's en route. She did advise that she admitted to flashing his tires.
0: Clear.

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1: Medic, copy on location. 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She'll need some assistance getting him out of the home.
0: We have patient contact.
1: Copy, out with the patient.

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0: 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He stated that he is for sure it's the 157. Caller continues off on.
1: Yeah.

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0: Okay, I'll flip back around.
1: Yeah.

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1: Okay, I'm at

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Dispatch on the fire, dispatch on the fire, fire alarm, 2110 Lake Circle, 2110 Lake Circle, called in by two residents, they don't see any smoke or fire, I believe it's on the first floor.

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0: 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That's so three of three will be investigated. Call's on.
1: Okay.
0: All other responding units stay out on Brow Road.

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0: reports I've done with her. Northbound, Stereo 12, the Indiana trailer, Sam Paul, 948 Charles William David. Sam Paul, 948 Charles William David.
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1: 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I'm signal 2 and 1852.
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0: 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And that's on scene 10.
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0: Frank Ocean Queen 90, I believe it's 25. Frank Ocean Queen 92.5, 191 northbound.
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1: I'm 45, non-enforcement, white male, no warning.
0: Okay.
1: I'm out of salvage, inspection status.

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Six 52.

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1: Allen County Battalion 19.
0: Tiller.
1: Battalion Allen County, go ahead and contact the key holder, please.
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0: Malachi. Letter 1931, on location, Dunham's. Unoccupied. Security case are down. We'll be out investigating, nothing showing. Alarms.
1: Copy audible alarms. Contact was made with the key holder on file with the district manager. She will be contacting the general manager directly.
0: That's clear.

0: Battalion 19, Engine 10, Medic 71 on the scene, Battalion, how command?
1: Copy of the Battalion, how command, 658. Okay.
0: Click number 7842.
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0: Be on a 15, back to station. 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
1: 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Be the 1600 block store road.
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1: King Charles 3578, Henry King Charles 3578, 309, I'll advise the office.

Engine 1, dispatcher, Engine 1, if you can check in the area of Pine and Linden, I had a passerby advise that on Pine, close to Linden, there was a house with a lot of smoke coming from it. No flames seen.

Line of fire dispatched to line of fire. If you can check for a possible first alarm. It's going to be on Pine, close to Linden.

0: in the area. We do have a light haze. Not seeing anything yet. We're going to go up to Eureka and come back around.
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1: Where would you like Engine 1 to go? We're currently at Eureka and Victor.
0: Yeah, just kind of roll the area.
1: Engine 1 will continue down the turn.
0: I came up Linden, didn't see anything.
2: Car 12, rescue 1.
0: Car 12.
2: Hey, we just got flagged down right here. Pastor Valley said that they seen smoke coming out of the front porch of this tan house right here across from 248 Pine.

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1: Need to check the northbound exit ramp to 81. Have report that the light is not cycling from red.

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0: The emergency situation contained, all equipment will be in service returning. Command terminated.
1: Situation contained, everybody will be in service returning. Command terminated.

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0: Swift units check on an RO-24. It started at Pine and Kibbe, but it's since turned into Lima Senior. It's supposed to be a Chevy Traverse, gray in color. 99 is King at Mary David, 8058, KMD 8058. 71, believe it was an incident of road rage since she came up real close to her and then sped around her on Pine Street.
1: Easy clear. Need a 71 info.
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0: Okay.
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1: The 163.
2: Okay, Kelly, you can send me to that. I'm just out the one southbound.

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0: 11 6.
1: Elida in Easttown, with Ohio 10. Victor 752256. Victor 752256.
0: Okay. Eleven six nothing file for A72 Cadillac. Okay.

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1: Yeah.
0: Clear traffic, 833.
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1: Both units 22 just occurred, 957 North Elizabeth, 957 North Elizabeth within the last 4 minutes. Suspect 24 should be a white minivan southbound on Elizabeth. If there's any damage to it, it'll be the passenger side rear corner.
2: Where?
1: Hey,

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1: 10-3.
2: $6,158. That other 24 is going to be back at the scene of the incident.
3: What?

0: 6 is not passed, and they're separated now. I'll be 45. I'll be going through here in a minute.
1: Okay.

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1: Tether.
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0: Yeah.
2: Possible Ohio personalized plate, Lincoln, Adam, Tom, Adam, Sam, Henry, Adam. No.
0: No, okay.
2: Okay. Only 1223 checkup.
0: Okay.
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1: 1401's on scene.
0: 1, I have you on scene.
2: 1408, Allen County, same traffic.
0: I copy 8.

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0: Yes, Mark 1408, back to receiving quarters.
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0: south on the ramp 157. King King William 4360. King King William 4360. It's a vehicle involved in 710 Zobion at night.
1: Okay.
0: I'll put a tag on it.
1: Okay.
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0: 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Matt back to 966 for G. 966 for G. Verbal 6 in the background.
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0: If you can respond to LMH ER department, ask for Natalie. She has an item there for us to pick up.
1: Clear. Did the 71 advise what that 68 was wearing?
2: I'm trying to get more information. Great. 61's going to be a black hoodie, jeans with holes. I think it should be at 966 reaching out.
1: Copy. 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
0: 71, call me at route St. Rita's 0.0.
1: Copy St. Rita's, you're beginning at 0.

0: wind speed is at 5.8 miles per hour northbound.
1: 5.8 northbound, thank you.
0: Clear traffic, 931.
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0: Caller advised the smell was coming from outside alpha.
1: Copy that. I just saw that they evacuated alpha. 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
1: Sure, okay.
0: Okay.
1: 484 Finlay RP is going to be King Robert X-ray 1884. King Robert X-ray 1884.
0: 484.
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1: 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I'm 06 Falcon 5 for EM over in 2018, Ram.

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1: 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I think we're going to come out the door we came in.
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0: Shawnee Base command's terminated. 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
1: 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King George Tom 8093, King George Tom 8093.

Medic 1 and Engine 2, dispatch to Medic 1 and Engine 2, ambulance run to 535 Catalpa, 535 Catalpa, 48-year-old male, coughing, trouble breathing.

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0: Be in the rear of Captain D's off of American Avenue with Indiana customized. 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

0: I'm a fire dispatcher. I'm a fire alarm. Going to be at Elvis House, 517 South Main, 517 South Main. 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
2: Okay.
1: 220 is the 2150 Stewart Road.

0: 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William Adam 662730, repeating WA 662730. 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

0: 309 at the 3 with King Charles Tom 2727. 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
1: 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Alright, 4-0, Tower 3, 523 Jeep.

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2: That's clear. Did he give you a 99?
1: That's negative. Just said it was loosened up.
3: Server energy at 41. American 2, I copy traffic. I'll be 43 to 59.
1: Perfect. Came back to a Leah Reisner, 1734 Patricia Drive. He did advise it was going to be the next door neighbor who's got the front door open, but the screen door shut, and tried to go knock on the door.

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1: Sorry, 19, the medic 72. 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

0: Chief 19, in Charlie.
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0: I'm going to respond in Hartford Court. Natalia, you can stand down.
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0: 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I'll go back to west. 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
0: 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You'll be meeting with Basil Henderson.
1: That guy broke.
3: 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Got it. You can disregard.
4: That's clear. Chief 19 of county, back in service. 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
0: Got
1: it. Acknowledge your call. We'll be around shortly.
2: Well, that's great. Acknowledge. We'll be around shortly.

0: you could check for A52. It's going to be on County Road 2, west of US 68 breaks.
1: Right.
0: Caller advised that a FedEx truck was parked in the middle of the roadway and did not see anyone around it.
1: Okay. 11-06, okay.
0: 11-06.

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0: 730. 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
1: 10-9 advised, or R advised, their son drives at 24. He'll be back after 4 p.m. tonight. We'll check back then. I'm 10-2 on form for now.
0: 10-3.

0: the pin is shot to actually a good way down on County Road 2. It is a 32. It's not anywhere near 68. There's no one around here. It looks like he might have been trying to get a call because you can see he's got mud on his tire. He's got stuff.
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0: 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I've got a number for you. But yeah, there's nobody around and the truck is full of merchandise.
1: Okay.
0: It's going to be 1-800-GO-FEDEX.
1: Okay.
0: Got a truck number for you also, they might ask for.
1: Go ahead.
0: 464-815. 464-815.

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0: 1203.

0: Good.
1: Need to check the northbound exit ramp to the 135 for a 4x4 in the roadway.
0: Okay, on the in route.

0: 61, go ahead.
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0: Union John 136241, UJ 136241.
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0: Go ahead.
1: Union John 136241 comes back to a Sydney Larkin of Lancaster, Ohio. Status is valid. Negative 88, nothing in the last 12.
0: That's clear. You attach our OO to the 32 ending in 6052.
1: Hendrick.

0: Were they sure it was the northbound ramp?
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0: Someone must have moved it. We'll be 45.

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1: Go ahead.
0: 31 southbound exit ramp to Harding Highway. So, Ford Fusion and a white Yukon.
1: Okay,

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2: John Charles Adam 2329. John Charles Adam 2329. Break.
1: Go ahead.
2: Henry Zebra Boy 3941. Henry Zebra Boy 3941.
1: Okay.

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1: 12 then, okay. Pretty clear on that.
2: Revise.
1: 12-10 advised they do not need another unit.
2: Okay.

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1: Chart next available.
0: Regular or rollback?
1: Just a regular for a four-door.
0: Okay.
1: Fusion.
0: Okay.
2: Well, definitely needs to be a rollback.
0: Okay.

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1: Both units, check the welfare. 127 North Elizabeth. 127 North Elizabeth. It's going to be apartment 504. 504. 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

0: 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Clear. 12. 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
1: Copy. 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
0: Right now.
1: I'm 908 in transit. 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

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It's going to be for a 77-year-old female, COPD, gasping for air.

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1: 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Okay.

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0: 00001724101 Michigan. Need that up here.
1: Negative.
0: Yeah, the case appeared under 78 reference 86 and also 58.

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0: Advise when you're 77, I'll come buzz you in.
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1: Can you advise further?
0: Subject is breathing, but unconscious, unresponsive.

Rescue, dispatch to rescue. If you can respond with LACP to 127 North Elizabeth, 127 North Elizabeth. It's going to be room 504-504. We went to do a welfare check on a 58-year-old female, found her breathing, but she is unresponsive, unknown what's going on with her.

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1: 6:40.
0: Is that a Reinecke? You can take him out of my vehicle.
1: Okay.

0: -78 for the Michigan, 78 for the Ohio, -86.
1: Oh, okay, all right. How's that 76 line confirmed?
0: Working on that next.

0: advised him to get his truck flipped around. We're going to help him get it back into his truck.
1: Okay. Well, I mean, it's break for a bolo. Okay. Well, I mean, it's break for a bolo for a reckless eastbound US 30 from 115 break. The gray motorhome trailer with the motorcycle on the back, Michigan plate. And it would maintain lanes. End of bolo.
0: Yeah. 73, I copy him too.
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0: Copy. There is a bathroom in there if you go to the right between the double doors all the way to the back. Wash your hands.
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0: Yeah, copy. I was approaching. I'm 2-0-4.
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1: Okay. Similar to landing units have a cubicle 31 blue like in Wolf.
0: Please just tell me you can show me about that.
1: Toyota and a dump truck.

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1: Sixty-one seventy-three.
2: Single four subject, high in Union, high in Union. 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

2 ambulance run to 1517 West Wayne, 1517 West Wayne. See a third party call for a 77-year-old female who recently had surgery on a broken leg. Someone was speaking with her on the phone and advising she seemed incoherent, would like an ambulance. Front door should be unlocked. Name is Jacqueline.

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2: 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It'll be Ohio, Henry, Lincoln, Mary, 6077, Henry, Lincoln, Mary, 6077.
1: Okay. Oh, 06 Toyota.

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0: Right, your second place is not returned.
1: I cover over it, so I can't really take it off. It's Paul King Ocean, Paul King Queen, 4807, Paul King Queen, 4807.
0: Okay, that returns on a 2002 white international truck.

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0: Yeah, what is possible? 31 North Main Street, Walnut Street, if you want to advise the MAPD.
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0: 380.
1: 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They were possibly going to walk up the hill at the overpass in that area. Right.
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0: Okay, that's the right vehicle.
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Medic 1, dispatch to Medic 1, ambulance run to 232 North Cole, 232 North Cole. It's going to be for apartment 101-101. It's going to be a medical alarm pendant activation for a 70-year-old female.

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0: Washington Wood Street, Lafayette. To the Ohio. John Edward Edward, 3385. John Edward Edward, 3385.
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1: Can you notify Amber? 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They're going to want to come out.
0: Claire, if homeowner calls a gas company prior to calling in, they should have someone en route shortly.
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1: Okay.

0: Police, 1747 Fort Amanda Road for a 1025. The 1024 is in the northbound lane heading toward Lima. Silver or white SUV with an elderly 1068 nearby.
1: Thirteen-year-old stepdaughter came in the home and made threats. Subject's no longer there.
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Rescue engine 2, dispatch rescue and engine 2. 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Unknown how bad. Couldn't hear the caller.

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0: Copy, stand by. 42. 42. 930, Richie. That address should be vacant due to the owner passing away recently. The only person who should have access is going to be a Mia Snyder, but she's not supposed to be there currently. Break. Going to be the sister to that Mia Snyder. They're both residents out of the state. If you can check and make sure that nobody else is there. Someone called in stating that people have been in and out of that residence.
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0: 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I came back to Melinda Simpson, 930 Ritchie, on a 2016 Buick two-door. Will expire. 12/13/27. 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

0: 42, it came back to Diane Griffin, 1320 South Main. 2020 Chevy truck will expire 7/10/27. 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

0: could you have one of your LPD units still on scene come to Medic 2, please?
1: I can go too.
2: Negative. Are you still on, Kitty?
1: Hey, firm.
2: Fire department wishes to speak to somebody.
1: Yeah.
3: 84 will be in route there.

Jawan Dispatch, and Jawan, respond with LACP 111 North Elizabeth. It's going to be QBs. 24-year-old female who fainted. She's still unconscious but breathing.

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1: 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I have 10:9 on the line. It's a 10:68. He seems to be confused.
0: 10:3.

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0: Sounds right. Exchanger.

Texas, Tuscaloosa, they're wearing a 22766 statement at 1:15. 62-year-old male, shortness of breath. I'm at 19, Victoria, Texas.

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1: 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Threats at our daily bread, 145 South Central. You're going to be speaking to Michael Shreve, who's threatened by male subject by the name of Tyrese. 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
1: 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Happened in the northbound lane of Cable Road. They're going to be behind the shoe store on American Ave.

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0: Tuesday 46. Not, she's talking and conscious, but she is busy. We're going to have somebody out there with her.

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0: Okay. Which vehicle is it going to be for?
1: It'll be for the Henry Nora King, 4251.
0: Okay, thank you.

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1: Okay.
0: 650-954.

0: 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They have the hazards on, so they'll probably be back. I'm going to tag the vehicle, 45.
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2: 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He's left for the day. They're gonna be giving me a call back.
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0: I'm 43 of that 18. 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
0: Was there a location for that 18?
1: Five nine four. That came back to the overhead man door in the shop.
0: Wait, I'm on 136.
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0: I forgot.
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Currently verbal, 1042, 4125 South Dixie, 4125 South Dixie, 10-9's requesting their son is throwing things in the home. There's currently yelling, just verbal at the moment.

1019. Virginia, Sam Victor Charles, 3198, SBC 3198, Virginia. It's a worker through Dunham's. They park back here. If you can just put a note.

0: 44.
1: Try the 1,000 block of Fairview, 1,000 block of Fairview. I'm not exactly sure on an address, but 71 is going to be a neighbor. 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
1: They're out 15 at the 22 with Ohio. King Robert Nora 8321 and King Robert Nora 8321 Ohio.
0: Okay. The driveway.
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0: Excuse me.
2: 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That's 11 towers.

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0: 10-3.

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1: 53 Sarah, 15 at the 21 of Ohio. Henry Ida Young, 2476. Henry Ida Young, 2476, Ohio.
0: Okay. Five, six, three, returns on a black 2020 Hyundai.
1: Okay, I'll be out with a blue Chevy Ram pickup truck.
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1: 3-4.
0: 130 northbound, Texas, William John John 6894, WJJ 6894.

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0: Exterior secure. Neighbor said that a typical or normal employee had just left about the same time the alarm went off.
1: 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I'll show all units back in service.
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0: at 21 with Ohio. King Victor Sam, 7545. King Victor Sam, 7545 Ohio.
1: 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Turns on a black Lexus.

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0: 31. It's going to be northbound at the 133. Was called in by Light 360, and the county just received another call. A dark SUV went into the ditch. The occupant did get out. They will have EMS en route.
1: 954 en route.
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0: I'm at 1011B, 1912 East Elm, 1090 State of Stephen Ream is trespassed from the location. She is contacting the property manager. He's in a blue Honda CRV, possibly at lot 16.
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1: Go ahead.
0: This is the disregard.

0: Unit on 02S, read the advisor, unit number and route, please.
1: 2472.
0: 2472, and route 1846.
2: Just post advise the number of patients.
0: Negative.
2: That's good.
3: 305's en route, 305, 307.
2: 305, you have to go southbound and go almost all the way to Blue Lick Road to come back northbound. We're going to be just north of State Road.
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2: Allen County, 1304. 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
2: I've contacted ODNR. 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

0: the wildlife officer.
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0: 12 unknown, ODNR is contacting the officer.
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1: So 43 to Elm and Fraunfelder. 10-9 advises a black SUV went straight instead of turned at the intersection. They are up on the hill.

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1: G24 also drove that way too.
0: 200.
2: Same rate as 1901.
3: Al County Medic 74, same traffic.
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0: There's a 22 report made this morning, and for a car that was hit last night, 71 from the original call, stated that he just saw the green Jeep that hit him, going northbound on May, Florida plate. Our two quarters, 1903.

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1: Again, check for a group of 13s and a 6 at McDonald and Market, McDonald Market, no weapon team.
2: I just passed them. 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
1: Okay, 10 a.m. My guy said they were an active 6, shoving each other.

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0: 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I have you on the original 22 report.
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1: 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We'll be in route 52. Florida OL.
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4: 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If you stop the cross of the occupants.
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0: Copy. Can you mark and hold that 99 in OL?
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0: 768, Union and Wayne, Union and Wayne, right? 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He fell and his face is bleeding. There is somebody trying to help him up. I don't know if he needs a 30, though.
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1: 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Driver's license returning to a 48-year-old male, 5'3", around 165 pounds, with brown hair and hazel eyes, with a t-shirt on

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0: 307, 305, back in quarters, going back to 02 East, 1947.

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0: comes back to Patrick Jean Just, status, physical.
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0: ACT, negative 88.
2: I'm sorry, what's the status?
0: It doesn't specify whether it's valid versus visit. It says ACT,

0: standing by 42.
1: 42.
0: Units respond 516 North Elizabeth. It's been holding for a little bit for neighbor disputes. 71 is going to be John Leister. He stated that his neighbor was staring at him and it caused disputes between both of them.
1: Copies standing by.
2: All right, they're en route.
0: Howdy.
2: 44. I'll be 2, Ver. We'll be on traffic. Lincoln Adam George, 6637, LAG 6637.

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1: Thank you. Before. You're clear now.
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0: 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Plate's going to be John Ida Lincoln 2995.
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